0: Sawyer Brown and Some Girls Do here inside RC's Social Saloon. New Jason Aldean on the way with Don't Tell On Me. Hi there, Rich Cassidy. Hang out. Also, George Strait and Amarillo by Morning, a song that was written after one of the songwriters saw a commercial on television for a moving company with their tagline, "We can have it there in Amarillo by morning." More stories, as always, at Cassidy Country on Facebook and TikTok.
1: Double wide quick stop, midnight tea top, Jack in her cherry coat town. Mama and daddy put their roots right here, cause this is where the car broke down. Yellow dog school bus, kicking up red dust, kicking up.

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0: Jason Aldean's latest and Don't Tell On Me here inside the saloon out of his latest album, Songs About Us, in stores now. Vince Gill on the way. He wants one more last chance. We'll throw in Luke Combs, Days Like These, who's out on his world tour, and Chris Young with Getting You Home. By all accounts, Chris Young is done with a brand new record, should be out touring all summer long, and here's a guy who never gets the accolades he deserves, not up for a single ACM award again this year, and it just doesn't sit right with many country music fans, including myself.
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2: Lingering area of low pressure in the Gulf offering up rain, which could be heavy at times for our Sunday. Under cloudy skies, upper 40s later this afternoon, that heavy rain could produce 1 to 2 inches of rain. Localized flooding not out of the question. Heavy rain overnight tonight. Once again, cloudy skies blanketing the region down to 41. Rain a bit more scattered continuing into Monday. Our next weather update in less than 30 minutes. This is Juno Media Center meteorologist Jason Laird.
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0: Luke Combs, Days Like These, here inside the saloon, out of his latest album, The Way I Am. Ella Langley on the way with her latest called Be Her, song co-written by her friend Hardy. Hal Ketchum is past the point of rescue. He's always been one of my favorites from the late, great Hal Ketchum. And Florida Georgia Line could be reuniting to hit the road for a handful of shows. Apparently, they have opened the lines of communication, have been working on some brand new music. When are we going to hear that? We don't know that just yet.
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5: 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Here's a tribute to moms from all of us at the Juno Media Center. 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
6: I'm 5 years old, it's getting cold, I've got my big coat on.
5: I made and ate hot meals. I had unstained clothing. I had quiet conversations on the phone. Before I was a mom, I slept as late as I wanted. I never worried about how late I got into bed. I brushed my hair and teeth every day. Before I was a mom, I didn't worry whether or not my plants were poisonous. I never thought about immunizations. Before I was a mom, I never had been thrown up on, pooped on, spit on, chewed on, peed on, or pinched by tiny fingers. Before I was a mom, I had complete control of my thoughts, my body, and my mind. I slept all night. Before I was a mom, I never held down a screaming child so that doctors could do tests or give shots. I never looked into teary eyes and cried. I never got gloriously happy over a simple grin. I never sat up late hours at night watching a baby sleep. Before I was a mom, I never held a sleeping baby just because I didn't want to put it down. I never felt my heart break into a million pieces when I couldn't stop the hurt. I never knew that something so small could affect my life so much. I never knew I could love someone so much. I never knew I would love being a mom. Before I was a mom, I never had gotten up in the middle of the night to make sure everything was okay. I had never known the warmth, the love, the heartache, the wonderfulness, or the satisfaction of being a mom. I didn't know I was capable of feeling so much before I was a mom. Happy Mother's Day from all of us at the Juno Media Center.

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0: Ella Langley's latest and Be Her here inside the saloon out of her latest album called Dandelion in stores. Now full hour of country. She's out on the road right now all month long, as a matter of fact, on her first ever headlining tour, and she's only doing a dozen or so stops. But I do believe, as we were talking about yesterday, I do believe she'll probably go back out on the road later this fall. Corey Kent, Co. Wetzel lined up, Alan Jackson, Bailey Zimmerman, and how about Morgan Wallen? Hang on.
1: Juneau weather for America's most beautiful capital city.
2: Lingering area of low pressure in the Gulf offering up rain, which could be heavy at times for our Sunday. Under cloudy skies, upper 40s later this afternoon. That heavy rain could produce 1 to 2 inches of rain. Localized flooding not out of the question. Heavy rain overnight tonight. Once again, cloudy skies blanketing the region down to 41. Rain a bit more scattered continuing into Monday. Our next weather update in less than 30 minutes. This is Juneau Media Center meteorologist Jason Laird.
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1: Take a left here, boy. 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I just rolled my eyes and I said, Daddy,

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1: Sam Hunt and 23 here inside the saloon. I've always loved that song. I think Sam Hunt is a just brilliant songwriter, certainly for this day in modern country music. But that song 23, just there's something about it I just love. Rodney Adkins on. We all remember when we were 23, right? Mine was well over 25 years ago. Well over. Clip Black, Lady A, and how about Tracy Lawrence? That Texas Tornado. Welcome to RC Social Saloon.

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0: Bailey Zimmerman and Chevy Silverado here inside RC Social Saloon. That's his latest. Luke Bryan lined up with Country Girl, Shake It For Me. New music from Corey Kent and Co. Wetzel called Rocky Mountain Low. And how about Alan Jackson next month? It's hard to believe that next month, that's it. It's over. Alan Jackson performing the final concert of his 40-plus year career, saying it all has to, all good times must come to an end. And there is a laundry list of celebrity guests going to be joining him on his final performance, many duets and also many just coming on stage to wish him well. We talked about those a couple of weeks ago. I'll try to get an updated list for you, put it on our Facebook and chat about it.
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5: 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Marine access, roads, docks, aircraft, freight, and coordinated logistics all play a role in keeping operations moving. That means the value of mining is not limited to the mine itself. It also supports transportation systems and service networks that help connect people, equipment, and materials across the region. 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

0: Corey Kent and Co. Wetzel. There is the duo we never knew we needed. What a great song from them. That is Rocky Mountain Low, Full Hour of Country. Hang on, hope you're having a wonderful weekend. And hey, by the way, if I haven't mentioned it yet, happy Mother's Day to you. Hopefully, if your mother is still around, you were able to give her a call, or better yet, give her a big old hug. Maybe take her some roses, some flowers, or if you got little ones, that you make sure the little ones are spoiling mama today. Happy Mother's Day. All the way to Little Texas, Joe Nichols, Kenny, and Dierks Bentley, Full Hour Country. Hang on.
1: Juno weather for America's most beautiful capital city.
2: Heavy rain expected to continue overnight tonight. Some minor localized flooding not out of the question. Under cloudy skies, we're down to the low 40s for overnight lows. Again, that rain could be heavy at times overnight tonight. Some rain continuing into Monday. Cloudy skies, a bit more scattered in nature, tapering off throughout the day. High of 50. Some scattered showers Monday night, cloudy, and down to 40 degrees. Our next weather update in less than 30 minutes. This is Juno Media Center meteorologist Jason Laird.
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Montgomery and Laughs Today. It's here inside the saloon. It's so crazy to think now that it has been over 5 months since John Michael Montgomery has officially retired from touring actively. He says he'll still get out and do one-offs every now and again, but he is not touring full-time anymore. Did his final concert last December. I wonder what new hobbies he has, not being up there on stage all the time. Here's Dirks.

0: Cody Johnson, the fall here inside RC Social Saloon, out on the road, getting her done as he does, and chasing that elusive Entertainer of the Year. I think he's just a few years away from getting it, and I think once Cody Johnson wins Entertainer of the Year, he's going to be hard to beat. Jason Aldina on the way, Mary Chapin and Kenny with Get Along. Hang on.
1: Juno weather for America's most beautiful capital city.
2: Heavy rain expected to continue overnight tonight. Some minor localized flooding not out of the question. Under cloudy skies, we're down to the low 40s for overnight lows. Again, that rain could be heavy at times overnight tonight. Some rain continuing into Monday. Cloudy skies, a bit more scattered in nature, tapering off throughout the day. High of 50. Some scattered showers Monday night, cloudy, and down to 40 degrees. Our next weather update in less than 30 minutes. This is Juno Media Center meteorologist Jason Laird.
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0: Jason Aldean, Whiskey Drink, here inside the saloon, one of his 31 number ones. We hear from Little Texas in a minute with Some Guys Have All the Love. How about new music from Jordan Davis would Turn This Truck Around, and a big old number one for Joe Nichols, who apparently has been in the studio working on brand new music, hoping to get that very soon. I saw a little clip online of him performing a new song. Cannot wait to hear it. Always been one of my favorite voices in country music.
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0: Jordan Davis and Turn This Truck Around here inside the saloon with a full hour of country. We'll hear from Alabama, Morgan Wallen, also Ella Langley with her massive hit Choosing Texas. Steve Holy, Chris Jansen, and Blake Shelton. As always, hit us up on our Facebook page at RC Social Saloon. If there is something we can get on the jukebox for you, we would love to get it on. Also, if you love stories behind the greatest country songs of all time, never hesitate. You can always find us on Facebook and TikTok. You're simply looking for Cassidy Country, where we share stories of how the greatest country songs were written, what the idea was behind them, and some stories behind some of the biggest legends ever in country music. 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
1: Juneau weather for America's most beautiful capital city.
2: Heavy rain expected to continue overnight tonight. Some minor localized flooding not out of the question. Under cloudy skies, we're down to the low 40s for overnight lows. Again, that rain could be heavy at times overnight tonight. Some rain continuing into Monday. Cloudy skies, a bit more scattered in nature, tapering off throughout the day. High of 50. Some scattered showers Monday night, cloudy, and down to 40 degrees. Our next weather update in less than 30 minutes. This is Juneau Media Center meteorologist Jason Laird.
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Joni Messina, Lesson in Leaving. So very excited that she has a brand new record coming out and she is touring all summer long, saying that her two boys that she has spent raising most of the last decade or so said, "Mom, it's time for you to get back out there. Your fans miss you," and we certainly do. Love, Joe DiMessina. Chris Jansen on the way. Trisha and Don Henley with Walk Away Joe. And big number one for Blake Shelton, written by Hardy. Here is God.

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0: That's Chris Jansen, me and a beer here inside the saloon with the number one on the way from Steve Holy. Kissy, kissy, smoochy, smoochy. Got himself a brand new girlfriend. Ella Langley's choosing Texas. And Travis Tritt, I'm going to be somebody. Hang on.
1: Juno weather for America's most beautiful capital city.
2: Heavy rain expected to continue overnight tonight. Some minor localized flooding not out of the question. Under cloudy skies, we're down to the low 40s for overnight lows. Again, that rain could be heavy at times overnight tonight. Some rain continuing into Monday. Cloudy skies, a bit more scattered in nature, tapering off throughout the day. High of 50. Some scattered showers Monday night, cloudy, and down to 40 degrees. Our next weather update in less than 30 minutes. This is Juno Media Center meteorologist Jason Laird.
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0: That's Ella Langley and Choosing Texas here inside the saloon out of her latest album, Dandelion. Alabama lined up, and we will sing it together. That's Song of the South, Megan Maroney, and Those Beautiful Things. Excited for the ACM Awards coming up. She has 9 nominations. And Morgan Wallen, he is up for the ACM Entertainer of the Year, and many fans believe that this is the year, if he was ever going to win it, that Morgan Wallen should do it. It has been eluding him for quite some time that Morgan Wallen has not been picking up a CMA or ACM. So more than likely, we will probably not see him in the audience. But can you imagine if he wins, there will be parties outside, people dancing in the street.
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2: 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Alaska Marine Lines has transported mine supplies and materials in Southeast Alaska for nearly 40 years.
3: 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Juneau's economic development plan notes that mining has multiplier effects through local spending on goods and services, while UAS has built training pathways tied to mine mechanic, fixed plant mechanic, diesel, welding, and mine safety credentials. That matters because mining does not only support geologists and miners, it supports welders, mechanics, electricians, fabricators, and technicians whose work keeps equipment running and operations moving day after day here in Southeast Alaska. This May, we're digging deep. 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May is Mining Month. 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

0: Megan Maroney, Beautiful Things here inside the saloon. Stick around full hour of country. We'll try to extend the weekend as long as we can as we get back to Monday tomorrow. But we'll be right here. Kick open the swinging doors. You can always hit us up if there is something we can get on the jukebox for you. The Headhunters on the way with O Lonesome Me. Blake Shelton, Tim McGraw, and yes, the newest member and the newest judge of NBC's hit television show, The Voice, coming up for season 30 this fall, Riley Green. We will hear his latest, Change My Mind.
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2: Heavy rain expected to continue overnight tonight. Some minor localized flooding not out of the question. Under cloudy skies, we're down to the low 40s for overnight lows. Again, that rain could be heavy at times overnight tonight. Some rain continuing into Monday. Cloudy skies, a bit more scattered in nature, tapering off throughout the day. High of 50. Some scattered showers Monday night, cloudy, and down to 40 degrees. Our next weather update in less than 30 minutes. This is Juno Media Center meteorologist Jason Laird.
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You know, part of me wants to say that Waste of Time should be a Mother's Day anthem, but I'm just not sure how well we can wedge that in there. Let's just say that it's part of the wonderful country lineup that we play for you each and every day right here. John Gleason with you. Mother's Day 2026. Here's Dwight Yoakam.

before she knows it, she's a brand new bride in her one-bedroom apartment, and her daddy stops by.

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Oh, I just love it. Mother's Day 2026. There, of course, you have Jordan Davis. Today happens to be the birth of James M. Barrie. James M. Barrie was a playwright. He was also an author, and everybody has heard of James.

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0: Thank you, Tucker. We're playing the best in country music. Today is the birthday of James M. Barry, who wrote Peter Pan. That's where everybody knows him. And you know, after he wrote that, he gifted the rights of Peter Pan to the Great Ormond Street Hospital. That means anytime there's a performance of Peter Pan, every time there's a TV show, the motion picture hook, all the money, all the proceeds were donated to the hospital. That's been going on since 1929. Boy, talk about a great world. We've got a whole lot more coming up as we continue Mother's Day. We're going to hear from Josh Ross. We're going to hear from Carrie Underwood and John Anderson when we come back.
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0: you look John Gleason saying, thanks, Mom, for everything that you did somehow, some way. You got me to adulthood. I know there were doubtful times. There were doubtful times. Closing out our first hour as we continue here. Going to take a little break in the action. When we return, we've got Clay Walker waiting in the wings.
1: Juno weather for America's most beautiful capital city.
2: Heavy rain expected to continue overnight tonight. Some minor localized flooding not out of the question. Under cloudy skies, we're down to the low 40s for overnight lows. Again, that rain could be heavy at times overnight tonight. Some rain continuing into Monday. Cloudy skies, a bit more scattered in nature, tapering off throughout the day. High of 50. Some scattered showers Monday night, cloudy, and down to 40 degrees. Our next weather update in less than 30 minutes. This is Juno Media Center meteorologist Jason Laird.
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4: I'm Kelly Moore with Alaska Marine Lines here in Juneau and proud board member of the Alaska Miners Association. 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

I don't know how many times he has to say it, but it ain't his truck. Thomas Rhett Aikens Sr., born 1969, you know, he attended the University of Georgia, played football, and he studied business, but he threw it all away so he could take up country music. I think he made the right decision, don't you? John Gleason with you as we start out hour number two, Mother's Day 2026. Here's Alan Jackson.

Riley Green, as we continue to play the best in country music Mother's Day 2026. We've made mention of the fact that it's a very busy day for restaurants. Restaurants, if you waited till the last minute to try to make a reservation, you probably had a bit of a challenge doing that. Mom loves to go out. She's very, very happy. But the most popular place that Mom wants to go out to eat is a buffet. It makes no

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2: 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She's 2,000 miles away. 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

0: want to take a minute to say happy birthday to singer-songwriter Billy Joel. Billy Joel is 80, no, he's 77 today. 77. To the best of my knowledge, he never had a country hit. But I'll do a little bit of research. If I find anything in the next hour, hour and a half, I'll be more than happy to pass that along. But nonetheless, we have plenty of country, the best in country. And coming up, we've got several classic examples. We're going to hear from Garth Brooks. And coming up next, Kenny Chesney.
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It's Mother's Day, and it's turning out to be a right nice time, in no small part because you're spending some time here. And, of course, I'm very, very grateful for that. Here's Billy Currington.

0: It's quiet, almost prayer-like. Two simple words, be her. There's Ella Langley. Jack Gleason with you. Not only is it Mother's Day, it's a red letter day in the world of publishing. This day, many, many years ago, a book was published. It was about an ocean liner that was crossing the Atlantic on its maiden voyage, and it was hit by an iceberg and sank. No, it isn't what you think. And I'm going to tell you about that coming up in the next half hour.
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2: Heavy rain expected to continue overnight tonight. Some minor localized flooding not out of the question. Under cloudy skies, we're down to the low 40s for overnight lows. Again, that rain could be heavy at times overnight tonight. Some rain continuing into Monday. Cloudy skies, a bit more scattered in nature, tapering off throughout the day. High of 50. Some scattered showers Monday night, cloudy, and down to 40 degrees. Our next weather update in less than 30 minutes. This is Juno Media Center meteorologist Jason Laird.
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0: So today is not only Mother's Day, it's a red letter day in the world of publishing. A book was published about a ship on its maiden voyage crossing the Atlantic. Struck by an iceberg, it sank with a huge loss of life. The name of the ship was the USS Titan. Titan, not Titanic. You see, the book I'm talking about was a work of fiction, and it was published 16 years before the Titanic set sail. Yeah, that's a little too creepy for me, too.
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0: Jack Gleason with you on Mother's Day. I'm just rereading that piece about the ship that went down, struck by an iceberg, the work of fiction that was printed more than 10 years before the Titanic set sail. That's just a little too weird, a little too weird for me. We still have one more hour. One more hour as we continue Mother's Day 2026. Hope you're going to stick around because I guarantee you we've got your favorite coming up.
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2: Heavy rain expected to continue overnight tonight. Some minor localized flooding not out of the question. Under cloudy skies, we're down to the low 40s for overnight lows. Again, that rain could be heavy at times overnight tonight. Some rain continuing into Monday. Cloudy skies, a bit more scattered in nature, tapering off throughout the day. High of 50. Some scattered showers Monday night, cloudy, and down to 40 degrees. Our next weather update in less than 30 minutes. This is Juno Media Center meteorologist Jason Laird.
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1: The work week had its turn. 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

Mother's Day 2026. Once we're done here, we've got Memorial Day on the horizon. To that end, remember that May happens to be barbecue month and hamburger month. Yeah, so if you haven't had the opportunity to fire up the grill yet, make sure you do that soon.

0: there's nothing like country music to kick off a great weekend.
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0: cowgirl.
1: That is the story of the cowgirl. John Gleason with you. You know, I'm always taken with stories about people who can do really, really cool things. And it was on this day, 1939, a fellow by the name of Ralph Boston. Mr. Boston was from Mississippi. He did American track and field. And it was on this day, 1939, that he jumped more than 27 feet. First man to jump more than 27 feet. You know, it's all I can do to throw a ball 27 feet. How in the world do these guys do things like that? A whole lot more coming up as we continue Mother's Day. We've got Aaron Tippin, Corey Kent, and a whole lot more coming your way.
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3: Heavy rain expected to continue overnight tonight. Some minor localized flooding not out of the question. Under cloudy skies, we're down to the low 40s for overnight lows. Again, that rain could be heavy at times overnight tonight. Some rain continuing into Monday. Cloudy skies, a bit more scattered in nature, tapering off throughout the day. High of 50, some scattered showers Monday night, cloudy, and down to 40 degrees. Our next weather update in less than 30 minutes. This is Juneau Media Center meteorologist Jason Laird.
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0: That concludes our portion of Mother's Day. Once again, moms, thank you so very, very much for being. It's time for John to pick up his toys, move along, and make room for others. Thank you so very, very much for spending a little time here. It's always a joy for me when we get together, and hopefully we're going to get that opportunity again very, very soon.
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2: Heavy rain expected to continue overnight tonight. Some minor localized flooding not out of the question. Under cloudy skies, we're down to the low 40s for overnight lows. Again, that rain could be heavy at times overnight tonight. Some rain continuing into Monday. Cloudy skies, a bit more scattered in nature, tapering off throughout the day. High of 50. Some scattered showers Monday night, cloudy, and down to 40 degrees. Our next weather update in less than 30 minutes. This is Juneau Media Center meteorologist Jason Laird.
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2: We've been to both Carolinas, seen a big Montana sky, driven up and down the coast a few times, London, Paris, paradise. But ain't got much memory of the scenes, come to think I missed them all. 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

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That sunset, cliffs by the sea, and the night rolled in. And you still talk about that moon that I can't recall, but God, I saw all I needed.

0: Russell Dickerson, Happened to Me, I'm Bosch. Coming up, some great songs by Jordan Davis, Tim McGraw, and up next, Martina McBride with Blessed right here.
1: Juno weather for America's most beautiful capital city.
2: Heavy rain expected to continue overnight tonight. Some minor localized flooding not out of the question. Under cloudy skies, we're down to the low 40s for overnight lows. Again, that rain could be heavy at times overnight tonight. Some rain continuing into Monday. Cloudy skies, a bit more scattered in nature, tapering off throughout the day. High of 50. Some scattered showers Monday night, cloudy, and down to 40 degrees. Our next weather update in less than 30 minutes. This is Juno Media Center meteorologist Jason Laird.
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5: In Southeast Alaska, mining depends on a transportation network that fits the region. Marine access, roads, docks, aircraft, freight, and coordinated logistics all play a role in keeping operations moving. That means the value of mining is not limited to the mine itself. It also supports transportation systems and service networks that help connect people, equipment, and materials across the region. In a place where geography shapes everything, mining works because a large web of support keeps it moving daily.
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0: That's Jordan Davis, Turn This Truck Around. I'm Bosch. And you know, Jordan is always puzzled by women who want to touch his beard. He uses beard oil, which means they end up with oil on their hands. John Party's coming up next, right here.
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0: Chris Jansen, Mia DeBeer. I'm Bosch, keeping you company tonight. More great country coming up next right here.
1: Juneau weather for America's most beautiful capital city.
2: Heavy rain expected to continue overnight tonight. Some minor localized flooding not out of the question. Under cloudy skies, we're down to the low 40s for overnight lows. Again, that rain could be heavy at times overnight tonight. Some rain continuing into Monday. Cloudy skies, a bit more scattered in nature, tapering off throughout the day. High of 50. Some scattered showers Monday night, cloudy, and down to 40 degrees. Our next weather update in less than 30 minutes. This is Juneau Media Center meteorologist Jason Laird.
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5: 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Juneau's Economic Development Plan notes that mining has multiplier effects through local spending on goods and services, while UAS has built training pathways tied to mine mechanic, fixed plant mechanic, diesel, welding, and mine safety credentials. 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

0: Megan Maroney, Beautiful Things, I'm Bosch, and Megan is the most nominated artist at the upcoming ACM Awards. Awesome. Lokesh is coming up next.
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2: Heavy rain expected to continue overnight tonight. Some minor localized flooding not out of the question. Under cloudy skies, we're down to the low 40s for overnight lows. Again, that rain could be heavy at times overnight tonight. Some rain continuing into Monday. Cloudy skies, a bit more scattered in nature, tapering off throughout the day. High of 50. Some scattered showers Monday night, cloudy, and down to 40 degrees. Our next weather update in less than 30 minutes. This is Juneau Media Center meteorologist Jason Laird.
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0: Blake Shelton, Stay Country or Die Trying. I'm Bosch. On the way, some great tunes by Tucker Wetmore, Kenny Chesney, and Gary Allen's next with Nothing On But The Radio.
1: Thanks for tuning in. This is Taku 105. Did you know?

0: Tucker Wetmore and Brunette, I'm Bosch, and Tucker Wetmore is the new male artist of the year with the ACM Awards. He won an ACM. And you may be saying, well, the ACM Awards aren't until May 17th, starring Shania Twain. Well, guess what? They give away the best new female artist of the year and best new male artist of the year early. So there you go. More great country coming up next, right here.
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2: Heavy rain expected to continue overnight tonight. Some minor localized flooding not out of the question. Under cloudy skies, we're down to the low 40s for overnight lows. Again, that rain could be heavy at times overnight tonight. Some rain continuing into Monday. Cloudy skies, a bit more scattered in nature, tapering off throughout the day. High of 50. Some scattered showers Monday night, cloudy, and down to 40 degrees. Our next weather update in less than 30 minutes. This is Juneau Media Center meteorologist Jason Laird.
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1: Josh Ross, Hate How You Look. I'm Bosch. Coming up, some great songs by Dylan Scott, Tracy Lawrence, and Miranda Lambert's next with Mama's Broken Heart.
2: Juno weather for America's most beautiful capital city.
3: Heavy rain expected to continue overnight tonight. Some minor localized flooding not out of the question. Under cloudy skies, we're down to the low 40s for overnight lows. Again, that rain could be heavy at times overnight tonight. Some rain continuing into Monday. Cloudy skies, a bit more scattered in nature, tapering off throughout the day. High of 50, some scattered showers Monday night, cloudy, and down to 40 degrees. Our next weather update in less than 30 minutes. This is Juno Media Center meteorologist Jason Laird.
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6: 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The industry is a major part of the local property tax base, helping support schools, roads, fire service, parks, and other needs across the community. That is one of the less visible ways mining shapes daily life here. It's not just about what comes out of the ground. It's also about what that activity makes possible above ground in the public services people count on.
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0: Jason Aldean, Don't Tell On Me. I'm Bosch. Coming up, some great tunes by Ella Langley, Easton Corbin, and Alabama's next with a classic, I'm in a Hurry and Don't Know Why, right here.
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0: At 7-time ACM nominated Ella Langley. Be her. I'm Bosch. More great country coming up next, right here.
1: Juno weather for America's most beautiful capital city.
2: Heavy rain expected to continue overnight tonight. Some minor localized flooding not out of the question. Under cloudy skies, we're down to the low 40s for overnight lows. Again, that rain could be heavy at times overnight tonight. Some rain continuing into Monday. Cloudy skies, a bit more scattered in nature, tapering off throughout the day. High of 50. Some scattered showers Monday night, cloudy, and down to 40 degrees. Our next weather update in less than 30 minutes. This is Juno Media Center meteorologist Jason Laird.
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0: Bailey Zimmerman, Chevy Silverado. I'm Bosch. Coming up, some great songs by Thomas Rhett, John Michael Montgomery, and Kenny Chesney is next with Never Wanted Nothing More.
1: Juneau weather for America's most beautiful capital city.
2: Heavy rain expected to continue overnight tonight. Some minor localized flooding not out of the question. Under cloudy skies, we're down to the low 40s for overnight lows. Again, that rain could be heavy at times overnight tonight. Some rain continuing into Monday. Cloudy skies, a bit more scattered in nature, tapering off throughout the day. High of 50, some scattered showers Monday night, cloudy, and down to 40 degrees. Our next weather update in less than 30 minutes. This is Juneau Media Center meteorologist Jason Laird.
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0: Thomas Rhett, after all the bars are closed, I'm Bosch. On the way, Corey Kent with Coe Wetzel, Colin Ray, and a great one by Gretchen Wilson, Redneck Woman. Next, right here.
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0: Corey Kent and Co-Wetzel, Rocky Mountain Low. I'm Bosch, keeping you company tonight with more great country coming up next.
1: Juneau weather for America's most beautiful capital city.
2: Heavy rain expected to continue overnight tonight. Some minor localized flooding not out of the question. Under cloudy skies, we're down to the low 40s for overnight lows. Again, that rain could be heavy at times overnight tonight. Some rain continuing into Monday. Cloudy skies, a bit more scattered in nature, tapering off throughout the day. High of 50. Some scattered showers Monday night, cloudy, and down to 40 degrees. Our next weather update in less than 30 minutes. This is Juneau Media Center meteorologist Jason Laird.
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0: time zone am I on? What country am I in?
1: It doesn't matter. It's 5 o'clock somewhere.
0: It's always on 5 in Margaritaville, come to think of it.
1: Yeah, I heard that.
0: You've been there, haven't you?
1: Yes, sir.
0: I've seen your boat there.
1: I've been to Margaritaville a few times.
0: All right. Well, that's good.
1: Stumble my way back.
0: Okay. Well, we just want to make sure you can keep it between the navigational beacons.
1: Between the buoys. I got it.
0: All right. Well, it's 5 o'clock. Let's go somewhere.
1: I'm ready. Crank it up.
0: Let's get out of here.
1: I'm gone.

0: Cody Johnson and the Fall. I'm Bosch. On the way, some great songs by George Burge and Luke Bryan. Tracy Byrd and Chris Stapleton is next with Broken Halos.
1: Juno weather for America's most beautiful capital city.
2: Heavy rain expected to continue overnight tonight. Some minor localized flooding not out of the question. Under cloudy skies, we're down to the low 40s for overnight lows. Again, that rain could be heavy at times overnight tonight. Some rain continuing into Monday. Cloudy skies, a bit more scattered in nature, tapering off throughout the day. High of 50, some scattered showers Monday night, cloudy, and down to 40 degrees. Our next weather update in less than 30 minutes. This is Juno Media Center meteorologist Jason Laird.
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0: George Burge and Luke Bryan, Ride, Ride, Ride. I'm Bosch. It is Monday, May 11th. Happy birthday if today's your birthday. You share with Sabrina Carpenter, who's 27. It's National Eat What You Want Day. I like to do that every day, but I get yelled at by my wife. Hostess Cupcake Day and Twilight Zone Day.
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0: Jordan Davis, Turn This Truck Around. I'm Bosch. It's Monday, May 11th. On this day in history, in 1751, Pennsylvania Hospital is founded. On this day in 1869, the British comedy troupe Monty Python forms. And on this day in 2000, India's population officially reaches 1 billion. That's a lot of people.
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2: Heavy rain expected to continue overnight tonight. Some minor localized flooding not out of the question. Under cloudy skies, we're down to the low 40s for overnight lows. Again, that rain could be heavy at times overnight tonight. Some rain continuing into Monday. Cloudy skies, a bit more scattered in nature, tapering off throughout the day. High of 50. Some scattered showers Monday night, cloudy, and down to 40 degrees. Our next weather update in less than 30 minutes. This is Juneau Media Center meteorologist Jason Laird.
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4: From the capital city, I'm Jim Miller, and these are the stories we're following this hour. More than 300 public comments have poured in as the U.S. Forest Service begins shaping a new long-term management plan for the Tongass National Forest, with Southeast Alaskans weighing in on everything from logging and mining to tourism, recreation, and habitat protection. According to a story by the Juneau Independent, a revised forest plan will guide how the Tongass is managed for decades to come. Forest Service officials say the process is similar to creating a zoning map, setting broad rules and priorities for future projects across the forest rather than approving specific developments. Mining advocates, including the Kensington Mine near Juneau, urged the Forest Service to recognize the Tongass as an active mining district and argued mineral development can coexist with conservation and subsistence uses. Timber industry groups also push for continued old growth harvesting and oppose proposals that would rely entirely on second growth logging. At the same time, tribal organizations, conservation advocates, and many residents called for stronger protections for old growth forests, salmon habitat, and wildlife. Some also criticized the process as rushed, saying communities need more time and clearer information before major decisions are made. A bill from Juneau Democratic Rep. Sarah Hannon that would increase state support for free civil legal aid now headed to the governor's desk after clearing the Alaska legislature. The bill would boost funding for the Alaska Legal Services Corporation, a nonprofit that provides free help to low-income Alaskans facing issues like domestic violence, housing disputes, access to benefits, and tribal legal matters. Under current law, the organization receives 10% of annual court filing fees collected by the Alaska court system. Hannon's bill would increase that share to 25%, adding an estimated $400,000 in yearly funding. Speaking earlier this session, Hannon says the measure would help vulnerable Alaskans avoid lengthy legal battles and maintain access to housing, health care, and safety protections. Supporters say demand for legal aid continues to rise while resources remain stretched thin. The bill received backing from organizations including the Alaska Federation of Natives and the Alaska Children's Trust. Before the Senate's final vote, Anchorage Democratic Senator Forrest Dunbar called the Alaska Legal Services Corporation a critical part of the state's social safety net, especially for survivors of domestic violence and people in crisis. Lawmakers at both the state and federal level pushing new efforts to address Alaska's long-running problems with stray animals, dog bites, and limited access to veterinary care, especially in rural communities. In the Alaska legislature, Fairbanks Republican Rep. Will Stapp is sponsoring a bill that would create a statewide spay and neuter assistance fund. Program would be paid for through specialty license plate sales, donations, and investment income with the goal of helping communities reduce stray animal populations and ease pressure on overcrowded shelters. At the federal level, Senator Lisa Murkowski backing legislation that would allow the Indian Health Service to support veterinary care in tribal communities. Supporters say animal health is directly connected to human health, particularly in rural Alaska, where loose dogs, rabies exposure, and dog bites remain serious concerns. Alaska consistently reports some of the nation's highest dog bite rates, especially in rural regions, with children most often injured. Health experts also warn that diseases carried by animals, including rabies and tick-borne illnesses, are becoming a growing concern as climate change alters wildlife patterns across the state. Supporters of both measures say improving access to vaccinations, sterilization services, and veterinary care could help protect both animals and people in communities across Alaska. Now you're up to date with News of the North. I'm Jim Miller.
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5: Juneau weather for America's most beautiful capital city.
6: We have some patchy areas of fog lingering through late this morning. A few scattered showers from time to time with rain increasing as we go into the afternoon, or high temperature near 50. Showers off and on this evening. More fog develops overnight, cloudy and 40. Then morning fog through late day on Tuesday, our high temperature 54. Rain off and on Tuesday night, again into Wednesday with a high 52. Our next weather update is in less than 30 minutes. This is Juneau Media Center meteorologist Ann Holliday.
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1: Woo-hoo! Lotto Alaska's new game, the 49th State Lotto Race, is as big as the Great Land. 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It's Thursday at 2. 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

0: weather for America's most beautiful capital city.
1: We have some patchy areas of fog lingering through late this morning. A few scattered showers from time to time, with rain increasing as we go into the afternoon, or high temperature near 50. Showers off and on this evening. More fog develops overnight, cloudy and 40. Then morning fog through late day on Tuesday, our high temperature 54. Rain off and on Tuesday night, again into Wednesday with a high 52. Our next weather update is in less than 30 minutes. This is Juno Media Center meteorologist Ann Holliday.
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2: From the capital city, I'm Jim Miller, and these are the stories we're following this hour. More than 300 public comments have poured in as the U.S. Forest Service begins shaping a new long-term management plan for the Tongass National Forest, with Southeast Alaskans weighing in on everything from logging and mining to tourism, recreation, and habitat protection. According to a story by the Juneau Independent, a revised forest plan will guide how the Tongass is managed for decades to come. Forest Service officials say the process is similar to creating a zoning map, setting broad rules and priorities for future projects across the forest rather than approving specific developments. Mining advocates, including the Kensington Mine near Juneau, urged the Forest Service to recognize the Tongass as an active mining district and argued mineral development can coexist with conservation and subsistence uses. Timber industry groups also push for continued old growth harvesting and oppose proposals that would rely entirely on second growth logging. At the same time, tribal organizations, conservation advocates, and many residents called for stronger protections for old growth forests, salmon habitat, and wildlife. Some also criticized the process as rushed, saying communities need more time and clearer information before major decisions are made. A bill from Juneau Democratic Rep Sarah Hannon that would increase state support for free civil legal aid now headed to the governor's desk after clearing the Alaska legislature. The bill would boost funding for the Alaska Legal Services Corporation, a nonprofit that provides free help to low-income Alaskans facing issues like domestic violence, housing disputes, access to benefits, and tribal legal matters. Under current law, the organization receives 10% of annual court filing fees collected by the Alaska court system. Hannon's bill would increase that share to 25%, adding an estimated $400,000 in yearly funding. Speaking earlier this session, Hannon says the measure would help vulnerable Alaskans avoid lengthy legal battles and maintain access to housing, health care, and safety protections. Supporters say demand for legal aid continues to rise while resources remain stretched thin. The bill received backing from organizations including the Alaska Federation of Natives and the Alaska Children's Trust. Before the Senate's final vote, Anchorage Democratic Senator Forrest Dunbar called the Alaska Legal Services Corporation a critical part of the state's social safety net, especially for survivors of domestic violence and people in crisis. Lawmakers at both the state and federal level pushing new efforts to address Alaska's long-running problems with stray animals, dog bites, and limited access to veterinary care, especially in rural communities. In the Alaska legislature, Fairbanks Republican Rep. Will Stapp is sponsoring a bill that would create a statewide spay and neuter assistance fund. Program would be paid for through specialty license plate sales, donations, and investment income with the goal of helping communities reduce stray animal populations and ease pressure on overcrowded shelters. At the federal level, Senator Lisa Murkowski backing legislation that would allow the Indian Health Service to support veterinary care in tribal communities. Supporters say animal health is directly connected to human health, particularly in rural Alaska, where loose dogs, rabies exposure, and dog bites remain serious concerns. Alaska consistently reports some of the nation's highest dog bite rates, especially in rural regions, with children most often injured. Health experts also warn that diseases carried by animals, including rabies and tick-borne illnesses, are becoming a growing concern as climate change alters wildlife patterns across the state. Supporters of both measures say improving access to vaccinations, sterilization services, and veterinary care could help protect both animals and people in communities across Alaska. Now you're up to date with News of the North. I'm Jim Miller.
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3: Juneau weather for America's most beautiful capital city.
4: We have some patchy areas of fog lingering through late this morning. A few scattered showers from time to time with rain increasing as we go into the afternoon, or high temperature near 50. Showers off and on this evening. More fog develops overnight, cloudy and 40. Then morning fog through late day on Tuesday, our high temperature 54. Rain off and on Tuesday night, again into Wednesday with a high 52. Our next weather update is in less than 30 minutes. This is Juneau Media Center meteorologist Ann Holliday.

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1: Juno weather for America's most beautiful capital city.
2: We have some patchy areas of fog lingering through late this morning. A few scattered showers from time to time, with rain increasing as we go into the afternoon, or high temperature near 50. Showers off and on this evening. More fog develops overnight, cloudy and 40. Then morning fog through late day on Tuesday, our high temperature 54. Rain off and on Tuesday night, again into Wednesday with a high 52. Our next weather update is in less than 30 minutes. This is Juno Media Center meteorologist Ann Holliday.
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2: From the capital city, I'm Jim Miller, and these are the stories we're following this hour. More than 300 public comments have poured in as the U.S. Forest Service begins shaping a new long-term management plan for the Tongass National Forest, with Southeast Alaskans weighing in on everything from logging and mining to tourism, recreation, and habitat protection. According to a story by the Juneau Independent, a revised forest plan will guide how the Tongass is managed for decades to come. Forest Service officials say the process is similar to creating a zoning map, setting broad rules and priorities for future projects across the forest rather than approving specific developments. Mining advocates, including the Kensington Mine near Juneau, urged the Forest Service to recognize the Tongass as an active mining district and argued mineral development can coexist with conservation and subsistence uses. Timber industry groups also push for continued old growth harvesting and oppose proposals that would rely entirely on second growth logging. At the same time, tribal organizations, conservation advocates, and many residents called for stronger protections for old growth forests, salmon habitat, and wildlife. Some also criticized the process as rushed, saying communities need more time and clearer information before major decisions are made. A bill from Juneau Democratic Rep. Sarah Hannon that would increase state support for free civil legal aid now headed to the governor's desk after clearing the Alaska legislature. The bill would boost funding for the Alaska Legal Services Corporation, a nonprofit that provides free help to low-income Alaskans facing issues like domestic violence, housing disputes, access to benefits, and tribal legal matters. Under current law, the organization receives 10% of annual court filing fees collected by the Alaska court system. Hannon's bill would increase that share to 25%, adding an estimated $400,000 in yearly funding. Speaking earlier this session, Hannon says the measure would help vulnerable Alaskans avoid lengthy legal battles and maintain access to housing, health care, and safety protections. Supporters say demand for legal aid continues to rise while resources remain stretched thin. The bill received backing from organizations including the Alaska Federation of Natives and the Alaska Children's Trust. Before the Senate's final vote, Anchorage Democratic Senator Forrest Dunbar called the Alaska Legal Services Corporation a critical part of the state's social safety net, especially for survivors of domestic violence and people in crisis. Lawmakers at both the state and federal level pushing new efforts to address Alaska's long-running problems with stray animals, dog bites, and limited access to veterinary care, especially in rural communities. In the Alaska legislature, Fairbanks Republican Rep. Will Stapp is sponsoring a bill that would create a statewide spay and neuter assistance fund. Program would be paid for through specialty license plate sales, donations, and investment income with the goal of helping communities reduce stray animal populations and ease pressure on overcrowded shelters. At the federal level, Senator Lisa Murkowski backing legislation that would allow the Indian Health Service to support veterinary care in tribal communities. Supporters say animal health is directly connected to human health, particularly in rural Alaska, where loose dogs, rabies exposure, and dog bites remain serious concerns. Alaska consistently reports some of the nation's highest dog bite rates, especially in rural regions, with children most often injured. Health experts also warn that diseases carried by animals, including rabies and tick-borne illnesses, are becoming a growing concern as climate change alters wildlife patterns across the state. Supporters of both measures say improving access to vaccinations, sterilization services, and veterinary care could help protect both animals and people in communities across Alaska. Now you're up to date with News of the North. I'm Jim Miller.
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3: Juneau weather for America's most beautiful capital city.
4: We have some patchy areas of fog lingering through late this morning. A few scattered showers from time to time with rain increasing as we go into the afternoon, or high temperature near 50. Showers off and on this evening. More fog develops overnight, cloudy and 40. Then morning fog through late day on Tuesday, our high temperature 54. Rain off and on Tuesday night, again into Wednesday with a high 52. Our next weather update is in less than 30 minutes. This is Juneau Media Center meteorologist Ann Holliday.
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0: Juno weather for America's most beautiful capital city.
1: We have some patchy areas of fog lingering through late this morning. A few scattered showers from time to time, with rain increasing as we go into the afternoon, or high temperature near 50. Showers off and on this evening. More fog develops overnight, cloudy and 40. Then morning fog through late day on Tuesday, our high temperature 54. Rain off and on Tuesday night, again into Wednesday with a high 52. Our next weather update is in less than 30 minutes. This is Juno Media Center meteorologist Ann Holliday.
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4: From the capital city, I'm Jim Miller, and these are the stories we're following this hour. More than 300 public comments have poured in as the U.S. Forest Service begins shaping a new long-term management plan for the Tongass National Forest, with Southeast Alaskans weighing in on everything from logging and mining to tourism, recreation, and habitat protection. According to a story by the Juneau Independent, a revised forest plan will guide how the Tongass is managed for decades to come. Forest Service officials say the process is similar to creating a zoning map, setting broad rules and priorities for future projects across the forest rather than approving specific developments. Mining advocates, including the Kensington Mine near Juneau, urged the Forest Service to recognize the Tongass as an active mining district and argued mineral development can coexist with conservation and subsistence uses. Timber industry groups also push for continued old growth harvesting and oppose proposals that would rely entirely on second growth logging. At the same time, tribal organizations, conservation advocates, and many residents called for stronger protections for old growth forests, salmon habitat, and wildlife. Some also criticized the process as rushed, saying communities need more time and clearer information before major decisions are made. A bill from Juneau Democratic Rep. Sarah Hannon that would increase state support for free civil legal aid now headed to the governor's desk after clearing the Alaska legislature. The bill would boost funding for the Alaska Legal Services Corporation, a nonprofit that provides free help to low-income Alaskans facing issues like domestic violence, housing disputes, access to benefits, and tribal legal matters. Under current law, the organization receives 10% of annual court filing fees collected by the Alaska court system. Hannon's bill would increase that share to 25%, adding an estimated $400,000 in yearly funding. Speaking earlier this session, Hannon says the measure would help vulnerable Alaskans avoid lengthy legal battles and maintain access to housing, health care, and safety protections. Supporters say demand for legal aid continues to rise while resources remain stretched thin. The bill received backing from organizations including the Alaska Federation of Natives and the Alaska Children's Trust. Before the Senate's final vote, Anchorage Democratic Senator Forrest Dunbar called the Alaska Legal Services Corporation a critical part of the state's social safety net, especially for survivors of domestic violence and people in crisis. Lawmakers at both the state and federal level pushing new efforts to address Alaska's long-running problems with stray animals, dog bites, and limited access to veterinary care, especially in rural communities. In the Alaska legislature, Fairbanks Republican Rep. Will Stapp is sponsoring a bill that would create a statewide spay and neuter assistance fund. Program would be paid for through specialty license plate sales, donations, and investment income with the goal of helping communities reduce stray animal populations and ease pressure on overcrowded shelters. At the federal level, Senator Lisa Murkowski backing legislation that would allow the Indian Health Service to support veterinary care in tribal communities. Supporters say animal health is directly connected to human health, particularly in rural Alaska, where loose dogs, rabies exposure, and dog bites remain serious concerns. Alaska consistently reports some of the nation's highest dog bite rates, especially in rural regions, with children most often injured. Health experts also warn that diseases carried by animals, including rabies and tick-borne illnesses, are becoming a growing concern as climate change alters wildlife patterns across the state. Supporters of both measures say improving access to vaccinations, sterilization services, and veterinary care could help protect both animals and people in communities across Alaska. Now you're up to date with News of the North. I'm Jim Miller.
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5: Juneau weather for America's most beautiful capital city.
6: We have some patchy areas of fog lingering through late this morning. A few scattered showers from time to time with rain increasing as we go into the afternoon, or high temperature near 50. Showers off and on this evening. More fog develops overnight, cloudy and 40. Then morning fog through late day on Tuesday, our high temperature 54. Rain off and on Tuesday night, again into Wednesday with a high 52. Our next weather update is in less than 30 minutes. This is Juneau Media Center meteorologist Ann Holliday. Juneau.

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2: 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They're not here to serve you. Your agent is. And having a local agent that can help you through the claims process can really help you with a lot of heartache avoidance later. Also, you know, we give to our local community. 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I give to the football and basketball and wrestling clubs and the swim club. And having a local agent helps you. It helps the community. And it really helps you maximize what you're getting back from your insurance company. So, yeah, look local first.
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0: weather for America's most beautiful capital city.
1: We have some patchy areas of fog lingering through late this morning. A few scattered showers from time to time, with rain increasing as we go into the afternoon, or high temperature near 50. Showers off and on this evening. More fog develops overnight, cloudy and 40. Then morning fog through late day on Tuesday, our high temperature 54. Rain off and on Tuesday night, again into Wednesday with a high 52. Our next weather update is in less than 30 minutes. This is Juno Media Center meteorologist Ann Holliday.
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2: From the capital city, I'm Jim Miller, and these are the stories we're following this hour. More than 300 public comments have poured in as the U.S. Forest Service begins shaping a new long-term management plan for the Tongass National Forest, with Southeast Alaskans weighing in on everything from logging and mining to tourism, recreation, and habitat protection. According to a story by the Juneau Independent, a revised forest plan will guide how the Tongass is managed for decades to come. Forest Service officials say the process is similar to creating a zoning map, setting broad rules and priorities for future projects across the forest rather than approving specific developments. Mining advocates, including the Kensington Mine near Juneau, urged the Forest Service to recognize the Tongass as an active mining district and argued mineral development can coexist with conservation and subsistence uses. Timber industry groups also push for continued old growth harvesting and oppose proposals that would rely entirely on second growth logging. At the same time, tribal organizations, conservation advocates, and many residents called for stronger protections for old growth forests, salmon habitat, and wildlife. Some also criticized the process as rushed, saying communities need more time and clearer information before major decisions are made. A bill from Juneau Democratic Rep. Sarah Hannon that would increase state support for free civil legal aid now headed to the governor desk after clearing the Alaska legislature. The bill would boost funding for the Alaska Legal Services Corporation, a nonprofit that provides free help to low-income Alaskans facing issues like domestic violence, housing disputes, access to benefits, and tribal legal matters. Under current law, the organization receives 10% of annual court filing fees collected by the Alaska court system. Hannon's bill would increase that share to 25%, adding an estimated $400,000 in yearly funding. Speaking earlier this session, Hannon says the measure would help vulnerable Alaskans avoid lengthy legal battles and maintain access to housing, health care, and safety protections. Supporters say demand for legal aid continues to rise while resources remain stretched thin. The bill received backing from organizations, including the Alaska Federation of Natives and the Alaska Children's Trust. Before the Senate's final vote, Anchorage Democratic Senator Forrest Dunbar called the Alaska Legal Services Corporation a critical part of the state's social safety net, especially for survivors of domestic violence and people in crisis. Lawmakers at both the state and federal level pushing new efforts to address Alaska's long-running problems with stray animals, dog bites, and limited access to veterinary care, especially in rural communities. In the Alaska legislature, Fairbanks Republican Rep. Will Stapp is sponsoring a bill that would create a statewide spay and neuter assistance fund. Program would be paid for through specialty license plate sales, donations, and investment income with the goal of helping communities reduce stray animal populations and ease pressure on overcrowded shelters. At the federal level, Senator Lisa Murkowski backing legislation that would allow the Indian Health Service to support veterinary care in tribal communities. Supporters say animal health is directly connected to human health, particularly in rural Alaska, where loose dogs, rabies exposure, and dog bites remain serious concerns. Alaska consistently reports some of the nation's highest dog bite rates, especially in rural regions, with children most often injured. Health experts also warn that diseases carried by animals, including rabies and tick-borne illnesses, are becoming a growing concern as climate change alters wildlife patterns across the state. Supporters of both measures say improving access to vaccinations, sterilization services, and veterinary care could help protect both animals and people in communities across Alaska. Now you're up to date with News of the North. I'm Jim Miller.
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3: Juneau weather for America's most beautiful capital city.
4: We have some patchy areas of fog lingering through late this morning. A few scattered showers from time to time with rain increasing as we go into the afternoon, or high temperature near 50. Showers off and on this evening. More fog develops overnight, cloudy and 40. Then morning fog through late day on Tuesday, our high temperature 54. Rain off and on Tuesday night, again into Wednesday with a high 52. Our next weather update is in less than 30 minutes. This is Juneau Media Center meteorologist Ann Holliday.
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Talk at 105. Oh, yeah, Juno's Country Station. It's Tori. Oh, welcome back to your Monday. I'm so happy to be here with you. I hope you had a great weekend. If you celebrate, hope you had a happy Mother's Day. Just overall, hope you had a good one. And we are doing this new week together. I love hanging out here with you. If you know me at all, you know I'm a little bit of a nerd. But this nerdy fact that I have for you today is going to affect you, definitely. Okay, we're going to talk about it next.

0: It's Tori talking 105. If you know me at all, you know I'm a little bit of a nerd. I love all the little nerdy facts that I find. But I love it when it's specifically designed to us here in Juneau. So, you know, being in nature is so good for our bodies, right? It, according to research, reduces stress in nature, right? Being in nature, but specifically near water. Both the sight and sound of water, they say, can lower cortisol levels and induce a sense of calm. It's known as the blue mind state, being surrounded by water. Hello, we are surrounded by water. No wonder we're so happy here.
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0: Maybe that inspires you if you're a musician. Wouldn't it be cool to hear your music on the radio? It's Tori, talking 105. So we're doing something called Southeast Sounds. And maybe you have a goal. You're a musician here and you want to get your music out there. And you're like, this summer, this is it. It's happening. 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It's incredible. 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

0: Rock 105 in gorgeous Juneau. I love today's quote, and maybe this speaks to you, and maybe you had some challenges over the weekend, family get-togethers and all that, always brings stuff up. So maybe this is a good one for you. There's something powerful about realizing you no longer react to things that once ruined your whole day.
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2: We have some patchy areas of fog lingering through late this morning. A few scattered showers from time to time, with rain increasing as we go into the afternoon, or high temperature near 50. Showers off and on this evening. More fog develops overnight, cloudy and 40. Then morning fog through late day on Tuesday, our high temperature 54. Rain off and on Tuesday night, again into Wednesday with a high 52. Our next weather update is in less than 30 minutes. This is Juneau Media Center meteorologist Ann Holliday.
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4: From the capital city, I'm Jim Miller, and these are the stories we're following this hour. More than 300 public comments have poured in as the U.S. Forest Service begins shaping a new long-term management plan for the Tongass National Forest, with Southeast Alaskans weighing in on everything from logging and mining to tourism, recreation, and habitat protection. According to a story by the Juneau Independent, a revised forest plan will guide how the Tongass is managed for decades to come. Forest Service officials say the process is similar to creating a zoning map, setting broad rules and priorities for future projects across the forest rather than approving specific developments. Mining advocates, including the Kensington Mine near Juneau, urged the Forest Service to recognize the Tongass as an active mining district and argued mineral development can coexist with conservation and subsistence uses. Timber industry groups also push for continued old growth harvesting and oppose proposals that would rely entirely on second growth logging. At the same time, tribal organizations, conservation advocates, and many residents called for stronger protections for old growth forests, salmon habitat, and wildlife. Some also criticized the process as rushed, saying communities need more time and clearer information before major decisions are made. A bill from Juneau Democratic Rep. Sarah Hannon that would increase state support for free civil legal aid now headed to the governor's desk after clearing the Alaska legislature. The bill would boost funding for the Alaska Legal Services Corporation, a nonprofit that provides free help to low-income Alaskans facing issues like domestic violence, housing disputes, access to benefits, and tribal legal matters. Under current law, the organization receives 10% of annual court filing fees collected by the Alaska court system. Hannon's bill would increase that share to 25%, adding an estimated $400,000 in yearly funding. Speaking earlier this session, Hannon says the measure would help vulnerable Alaskans avoid lengthy legal battles and maintain access to housing, health care, and safety protections. Supporters say demand for legal aid continues to rise while resources remain stretched thin. The bill received backing from organizations, including the Alaska Federation of Natives and the Alaska Children's Trust. Before the Senate's final vote, Anchorage Democratic Senator Forrest Dunbar called the Alaska Legal Services Corporation a critical part of the state's social safety net, especially for survivors of domestic violence and people in crisis. Lawmakers at both the state and federal level pushing new efforts to address Alaska's long-running problems with stray animals, dog bites, and limited access to veterinary care, especially in rural communities. In the Alaska legislature, Fairbanks Republican Rep. Will Stapp is sponsoring a bill that would create a statewide spay and neuter assistance fund. The program would be paid for through specialty license plate sales, donations, and investment income, with the goal of helping communities reduce stray animal populations and ease pressure on overcrowded shelters. At the federal level, Senator Lisa Murkowski backing legislation that would allow the Indian Health Service to support veterinary care in tribal communities. Supporters say animal health is directly connected to human health, particularly in rural Alaska, where loose dogs, rabies exposure, and dog bites remain serious concerns. Alaska consistently reports some of the nation's highest dog bite rates, especially in rural regions, with children most often injured. Health experts also warn that diseases carried by animals, including rabies and tick-borne illnesses, are becoming a growing concern as climate change alters wildlife patterns across the state. Supporters of both measures say improving access to vaccinations, sterilization services, and veterinary care could help protect both animals and people in communities across Alaska. Now you're up to date with News of the North. I'm Jim Miller.
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6: Juneau weather for America's most beautiful capital city.
7: We have some patchy areas of fog lingering through late this morning. A few scattered showers from time to time, with rain increasing as we go into the afternoon, or high temperature near 50. Showers off and on this evening. More fog develops overnight, cloudy and 40. Then morning fog through late day on Tuesday, our high temperature 54. Rain off and on Tuesday night, again into Wednesday with a high 52. Our next weather update is in less than 30 minutes. This is Juneau Media Center meteorologist Ann Holliday.

Talk 105 Juno's Country Station. It's Tori coming to you from our new home in the Mendenhall Mall. Love being here. Great studios. I love being surrounded by so many great shops and places to grab little bites to eat and drinks. Why do they call it the mall? Because instead of one shop, they have a mall. I'm sorry. I'll see my way out.

0: It's Tori. I love me some TV. Talking 105. So Love Island USA, new season is coming June 2nd. I can't wait for that. Of course, I'm all wrapped up in the drama of Summer House, and the reunion is not until May 26th. So we still have a couple of shows to go through. It's so hard to watch these shows when you know what has happened with Amanda and Kyle and West and Sierra. So much drama. And here's the surprise to me, is that they are starting a new spinoff show called In the City. So it's going to be them in New York. But it's, you know, they filmed it. So it's still Kyle and Amanda and all of them. And we already know that they're not together anymore. So it's going to be, I don't know how they're going to do that. Also, randomly, on BritBox, you can get through Prime, there's a show called, I love English detective shows, and it's called Silent Witness. There's 29 seasons. And I thought, what is this? And so I went back to season 27. It's so, so good. I am just, I can't even stop watching it. So if you want to check it out.
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0: 105, Juno's Country Station. It's Tori, really excited for running season. The Juno Marathon and Half Marathon, the Half Marathon is my vibe, is Saturday, July 25th. If you're training for it, you're in that sweet spot. I feel you're building miles. It's still far enough ahead where you're not nervous yet. but this is going to be so great. So it starts at Sandy Beach, Douglas Island, of course, and it's going to be beautiful. The views, if you're going to run that many miles, there better be some prettiness to it. The marathon starts at 7 a.m., the half at 9 a.m., like nice and spaced out. I really like that. You're going to really get a great t-shirt. It's just going to be so fun. And if you're training for it, you know, I feel you. You can go to southeastroadrunners.org to sign up and get all the information. We got this.
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4: 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Inspired by his mother, Bernadine, a local music teacher, Zach began performing at a young age before earning his captain's license and joining the team at Al Marine in Sitka. 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

0: You know, they say that talking to yourself really nicely is very important. It's Tori talking 105, by the way. And that includes talking to your body. So not just saying nice things like you're a rock star, you got this, but also, you know, instead of saying I'm sick, you say I'm healing. And this is scientists talking about how talking to your body kindly can actually change your health, maybe even faster than supplements, although don't stop taking your supplements. But the whole point is they did some studies and they had some volunteers speak to their bodies and saying things like, I'm safe, I'm healing, I did really well today. And they after 2 weeks, they showed scans that showed a huge drop in inflammation. That's incredible. Just by telling yourself you're okay, right? I'm doing that today.
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2: We have some patchy areas of fog lingering through late this morning. A few scattered showers from time to time with rain increasing as we go into the afternoon, or high temperature near 50. Showers off and on this evening. More fog develops overnight, cloudy and 40. Then morning fog through late day on Tuesday, our high temperature 54. Rain off and on Tuesday night, again into Wednesday with a high 52. Our next weather update is in less than 30 minutes. This is Juno Media Center meteorologist Ann Holliday.
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4: From the capital city, I'm Jim Miller, and these are the stories we're following this hour. More than 300 public comments have poured in as the U.S. Forest Service begins shaping a new long-term management plan for the Tongass National Forest, with Southeast Alaskans weighing in on everything from logging and mining to tourism, recreation, and habitat protection. According to a story by the Juneau Independent, a revised forest plan will guide how the Tongass is managed for decades to come. Forest Service officials say the process is similar to creating a zoning map, setting broad rules and priorities for future projects across the forest rather than approving specific developments. Mining advocates, including the Kensington Mine near Juneau, urged the Forest Service to recognize the Tongass as an active mining district and argued mineral development can coexist with conservation and subsistence uses. Timber industry groups also push for continued old growth harvesting and oppose proposals that would rely entirely on second growth logging. At the same time, tribal organizations, conservation advocates, and many residents called for stronger protections for old growth forests, salmon habitat, and wildlife. Some also criticized the process as rushed, saying communities need more time and clearer information before major decisions are made. A bill from Juneau Democratic Rep Sarah Hannon that would increase state support for free civil legal aid now headed to the governor's desk after clearing the Alaska legislature. The bill would boost funding for the Alaska Legal Services Corporation, a nonprofit that provides free help to low-income Alaskans facing issues like domestic violence, housing disputes, access to benefits, and tribal legal matters. Under current law, the organization receives 10% of annual court filing fees collected by the Alaska court system. Hannon's bill would increase that share to 25%, adding an estimated $400,000 in yearly funding. Speaking earlier this session, Hannon says the measure would help vulnerable Alaskans avoid lengthy legal battles and maintain access to housing, health care, and safety protections. Supporters say demand for legal aid continues to rise while resources remain stretched thin. The bill received backing from organizations including the Alaska Federation of Natives and the Alaska Children's Trust. Before the Senate's final vote, Anchorage Democratic Senator Forrest Dunbar called the Alaska Legal Services Corporation a critical part of the state's social safety net, especially for survivors of domestic violence and people in crisis. Lawmakers at both the state and federal level pushing new efforts to address Alaska's long-running problems with stray animals, dog bites, and limited access to veterinary care, especially in rural communities. In the Alaska legislature, Fairbanks Republican Rep. Will Stapp is sponsoring a bill that would create a statewide spay and neuter assistance fund. Program would be paid for through specialty license plate sales, donations, and investment income with the goal of helping communities reduce stray animal populations and ease pressure on overcrowded shelters. At the federal level, Senator Lisa Murkowski backing legislation that would allow the Indian Health Service to support veterinary care in tribal communities. Supporters say animal health is directly connected to human health, particularly in rural Alaska, where loose dogs, rabies exposure, and dog bites remain serious concerns. Alaska consistently reports some of the nation's highest dog bite rates, especially in rural regions, with children most often injured. Health experts also warn that diseases carried by animals, including rabies and tick-borne illnesses, are becoming a growing concern as climate change alters wildlife patterns across the state. Supporters of both measures say improving access to vaccinations, sterilization services, and veterinary care could help protect both animals and people in communities across Alaska. Now you're up to date with News of the North. I'm Jim Miller.
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6: Juneau weather for America's most beautiful capital city.
7: Onshore flow continues to bring rain showers across much of the region here today, and that will continue into tomorrow as well. The frontal boundary will also make its way through, with occasional rain, our high will be near 50. Showers this evening and overnight with patchy fog, our low near 40. Then mostly cloudy through much of the day Tuesday with a high in the mid-50s. Showers again Tuesday night into Wednesday. Our next weather update is in less than 30 minutes. This is Juneau Media Center meteorologist Ann Holliday.

Talking 105. Oh, yeah. Juno's Country Station. It's Tori. Oh, welcome back to your Monday. I'm so happy to be here with you. I hope you had a great weekend. If you celebrate, hope you had a happy Mother's Day. Just overall, hope you had a good one. And we are doing this new week together. I love hanging out here with you. If you know me at all, you know I'm a little bit of a nerd. But this nerdy fact that I have for you today is going to affect you, definitely. Okay, we're going to talk about it next.

0: It's Tori talking 105. If you know me at all, you know I'm a little bit of a nerd. I love all the little nerdy facts that I find, but I love it when it's specifically designed to us here in Juneau. So, you know, being in nature is so good for our bodies, right? It, according to research, reduces stress in nature, right? Being in nature, but specifically near water. Both the sight and sound of water, they say, can lower cortisol levels and induce a sense of calm. It's known as the blue mind state, being surrounded by water. Hello, we are surrounded by water. No wonder we're so happy here.
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Maybe that inspires you if you're a musician. Wouldn't it be cool to hear your music on the radio? It's Tori, talking 105. So we're doing something called Southeast Sounds. And maybe you have a goal. You're a musician here and you want to get your music out there. And you're like, this summer, this is it. It's happening. 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It's incredible. 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

care if people stared. 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

0: Rock 105 in gorgeous Juneau. I love today's quote, and maybe this speaks to you, and maybe you had some challenges over the weekend, family get-togethers and all that, always brings stuff up. So maybe this is a good one for you. There's something powerful about realizing you no longer react to things that once ruined your whole day.
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2: Onshore flow continues to bring rain showers across much of the region here today, and that will continue into tomorrow as well. The frontal boundary will also make its way through with occasional rain. Our high will be near 50. Showers this evening and overnight with patchy fog, our low near 40. Then mostly cloudy through much of the day Tuesday with a high in the mid-50s. Showers again Tuesday night into Wednesday. Our next weather update is in less than 30 minutes. This is Juneau Media Center meteorologist Ann Holliday.
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3: From the capital city, I'm Jim Miller, and these are the stories we're following this hour. More than 300 public comments have poured in as the U.S. Forest Service begins shaping a new long-term management plan for the Tongass National Forest, with Southeast Alaskans weighing in on everything from logging and mining to tourism, recreation, and habitat protection. According to a story by the Juneau Independent, a revised forest plan will guide how the Tongass is managed for decades to come. Forest Service officials say the process is similar to creating a zoning map, setting broad rules and priorities for future projects across the forest rather than approving specific developments. Mining advocates, including the Kensington Mine near Juneau, urged the Forest Service to recognize the Tongass as an active mining district and argued mineral development can coexist with conservation and subsistence uses. Timber industry groups also push for continued old growth harvesting and oppose proposals that would rely entirely on second growth logging. At the same time, tribal organizations, conservation advocates, and many residents called for stronger protections for old growth forests, salmon habitat, and wildlife. Some also criticized the process as rushed, saying communities need more time and clearer information before major decisions are made. A bill from Juneau Democratic Rep. Sarah Hannon that would increase state support for free civil legal aid now headed to the governor desk after clearing the Alaska legislature. The bill would boost funding for the Alaska Legal Services Corporation, a nonprofit that provides free help to low-income Alaskans facing issues like domestic violence, housing disputes, access to benefits, and tribal legal matters. Under current law, the organization receives 10% of annual court filing fees collected by the Alaska court system. Hannon's bill would increase that share to 25%, adding an estimated $400,000 in yearly funding. Speaking earlier this session, Hannon says the measure would help vulnerable Alaskans avoid lengthy legal battles and maintain access to housing, health care, and safety protections. Supporters say demand for legal aid continues to rise while resources remain stretched thin. The bill received backing from organizations, including the Alaska Federation of Natives and the Alaska Children's Trust. Before the Senate's final vote, Anchorage Democratic Senator Forrest Dunbar called the Alaska Legal Services Corporation a critical part of the state's social safety net, especially for survivors of domestic violence and people in crisis. Lawmakers at both the state and federal level pushing new efforts to address Alaska's long-running problems with stray animals, dog bites, and limited access to veterinary care, especially in rural communities. In the Alaska legislature, Fairbanks Republican Rep. Will Stapp is sponsoring a bill that would create a statewide spay and neuter assistance fund. The program would be paid for through specialty license plate sales, donations, and investment income, with the goal of helping communities reduce stray animal populations and ease pressure on overcrowded shelters. At the federal level, Senator Lisa Murkowski backing legislation that would allow the Indian Health Service to support veterinary care in tribal communities. Supporters say animal health is directly connected to human health, particularly in rural Alaska, where loose dogs, rabies exposure, and dog bites remain serious concerns. Alaska consistently reports some of the nation's highest dog bite rates, especially in rural regions, with children most often injured. Health experts also warn that diseases carried by animals, including rabies and tick-borne illnesses, are becoming a growing concern as climate change alters wildlife patterns across the state. Supporters of both measures say improving access to vaccinations, sterilization services, and veterinary care could help protect both animals and people in communities across Alaska. Now you're up to date with News of the North. I'm Jim Miller.
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4: Juneau weather for America's most beautiful capital city.
5: Onshore flow continues to bring rain showers across much of the region here today, and that will continue into tomorrow as well. The frontal boundary will also make its way through, with occasional rain, our high will be near 50. Showers this evening and overnight with patchy fog, our low near 40. Then mostly cloudy through much of the day Tuesday with a high in the mid-50s. Showers again Tuesday night into Wednesday. Our next weather update is in less than 30 minutes. This is Juneau Media Center meteorologist Ann Holliday. Juneau!

Talkin' 105, Juno's Country Station. It's Tori coming to you from our new home in the Mendenhall Mall. Love being here. Great studios. I love being surrounded by so many great shops and places to grab little bites to eat and drinks. Why do they call it the mall? Because instead of one shop, they have a mall. I'm sorry. I'll see my way out.

0: It's Tori. I love me some TV. Talking 105. Love Island USA, new season is coming June 2nd. I can't wait for that. Of course, I'm all wrapped up in the drama of Summer House, and the reunion is not until May 26th, so we still have a couple of shows to go through. It's so hard to watch these shows when you know what has happened with Amanda and Kyle and West and Sierra. So much drama. And here's the surprise to me. Is that they are starting a new spin-off show called In the City. So it's going to be them in New York. But it's, you know, they filmed it. So it's still Kyle and Amanda and all of them. And we already know that they're not together anymore. So it's going to be, I don't know how they're going to do that. Also, randomly, on BritBox, you can get through Prime. There's a show called, I love English detective shows, and it's called Silent Witness. There's 29 seasons. And I thought, what is this? And so I went back to season 27. It's so, so good. I am just, I can't even stop watching it. So if you want to check it out.
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0: You know, they say that talking to yourself really nicely is very important. It's Tori talking 105, by the way. And that includes talking to your body. So not just saying nice things like you're a rock star, you got this, but also, you know, instead of saying I'm sick, you say I'm healing. And this is scientists talking about how talking to your body kindly can actually change your health, maybe even faster than supplements, although don't stop taking your supplements. But the whole point is they did some studies and they had some volunteers speak to their bodies and saying things like, I'm safe, I'm healing, I did really well today. And they after 2 weeks, they showed scans that showed a huge drop in inflammation. That's incredible. Just by telling yourself you're okay, right? I'm doing that today.
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0: Juno Weather for America's most beautiful capital city.
1: Onshore flow continues to bring rain showers across much of the region here today, and that will continue into tomorrow as well. The frontal boundary will also make its way through with occasional rain. Our high will be near 50. Showers this evening and overnight with patchy fog, our low near 40. Then mostly cloudy through much of the day Tuesday with a high in the mid-50s. Showers again Tuesday night into Wednesday. Our next weather update is in less than 30 minutes. This is Juno Media Center meteorologist Ann Holliday.
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2: From the capital city, I'm Jim Miller, and these are the stories we're following this hour. More than 300 public comments have poured in as the U.S. Forest Service begins shaping a new long-term management plan for the Tongass National Forest, with Southeast Alaskans weighing in on everything from logging and mining to tourism, recreation, and habitat protection. According to a story by the Juneau Independent, a revised forest plan will guide how the Tongass is managed for decades to come. Forest Service officials say the process is similar to creating a zoning map, setting broad rules and priorities for future projects across the forest rather than approving specific developments. Mining advocates, including the Kensington Mine near Juneau, urged the Forest Service to recognize the Tongass as an active mining district and argued mineral development can coexist with conservation and subsistence uses. Timber industry groups also push for continued old growth harvesting and oppose proposals that would rely entirely on second growth logging. At the same time, tribal organizations, conservation advocates, and many residents called for stronger protections for old growth forests, salmon habitat, and wildlife. Some also criticized the process as rushed, saying communities need more time and clearer information before major decisions are made. A bill from Juneau Democratic Rep. Sarah Hannon that would increase state support for free civil legal aid now headed to the governor desk after clearing the Alaska legislature. The bill would boost funding for the Alaska Legal Services Corporation, a nonprofit that provides free help to low-income Alaskans facing issues like domestic violence, housing disputes, access to benefits, and tribal legal matters. Under current law, the organization receives 10% of annual court filing fees collected by the Alaska court system. Hannon's bill would increase that share to 25%, adding an estimated $400,000 in yearly funding. Speaking earlier this session, Hannon says the measure would help vulnerable Alaskans avoid lengthy legal battles and maintain access to housing, health care, and safety protections. Supporters say demand for legal aid continues to rise while resources remain stretched thin. The bill received backing from organizations including the Alaska Federation of Natives and the Alaska Children's Trust. Before the Senate's final vote, Anchorage Democratic Senator Forrest Dunbar called the Alaska Legal Services Corporation a critical part of the state's social safety net, especially for survivors of domestic violence and people in crisis. Lawmakers at both the state and federal level pushing new efforts to address Alaska's long-running problems with stray animals, dog bites, and limited access to veterinary care, especially in rural communities. In the Alaska legislature, Fairbanks Republican Rep. Will Stapp is sponsoring a bill that would create a statewide spay and neuter assistance fund. Program would be paid for through specialty license plate sales, donations, and investment income with the goal of helping communities reduce stray animal populations and ease pressure on overcrowded shelters. At the federal level, Senator Lisa Murkowski backing legislation that would allow the Indian Health Service to support veterinary care in tribal communities. Supporters say animal health is directly connected to human health, particularly in rural Alaska, where loose dogs, rabies exposure, and dog bites remain serious concerns. Alaska consistently reports some of the nation's highest dog bite rates, especially in rural regions, with children most often injured. Health experts also warn that diseases carried by animals, including rabies and tick-borne illnesses, are becoming a growing concern as climate change alters wildlife patterns across the state. Supporters of both measures say improving access to vaccinations, sterilization services, and veterinary care could help protect both animals and people in communities across Alaska. Now you're up to date with News of the North. I'm Jim Miller.
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4: Onshore flow continues to bring rain showers across much of the region here today, and that will continue into tomorrow as well. The frontal boundary will also make its way through, with occasional rain, our high will be near 50. Showers this evening and overnight with patchy fog, our low near 40. Then mostly cloudy through much of the day Tuesday with a high in the mid-50s. Showers again Tuesday night into Wednesday. Our next weather update is in less than 30 minutes. This is Juneau Media Center meteorologist Ann Holliday.

0: 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It's your lazy Uncle Buck here on Juno's Talku 105 on a Zach Brown Band.
1: It's going to be funky.

0: Oh, boy, there you go. That's Jason Aldean and Don't Tell On Me here on Talk at 105. And friends, we are all ready for a Amanda Memorial Day weekend, getting ready for Star Wars on Memorial Day weekend with throwback celebrations of the 90s. We'll be doing 90 sets of three of awesome 90s songs right here on Talk at 105. And we understand the Grogu loves George Strait.
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0: So no matter where you go, there's a ton of fans of The Price is Right with Drew Carey. And, you know, I go back to the Bob Barker prices, right, because I'm old. Talking 105. All right, so they gave away the largest single game in the show's history. How about this? A veteran named Vanessa won $240,000 in cash and prizes. That is incredible, from the lion's share game. And then a luxury trip to Morocco. We're going to Morocco on the Marrakesh Express. The previous record set in 2016 with... was $210,000 from the Cliffhangers game.
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0: That's Ellen Langley, of course. Her claim to fame was hanging on with Riley Green, and Riley Green hanging on with Ellen Langley. Brings us to this point from Marshalls last night on Marshalls. What happened to Riley Green's character? I can't tell you. On the May the 10th episode, because I haven't seen it yet. Remember, this is that two-part thing with Riley Green. It's Taku 105.
1: Juneau weather for America's most beautiful capital city.
2: Onshore flow continues to bring rain showers across much of the region here today, and that will continue into tomorrow as well. The frontal boundary will also make its way through with occasional rain. Our high will be near 50. Showers this evening and overnight with patchy fog, our low near 40. Then mostly cloudy through much of the day Tuesday with a high in the mid-50s. Showers again Tuesday night into Wednesday. Our next weather update is in less than 30 minutes. This is Juneau Media Center meteorologist Ann Holliday.
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4: From the capital city, I'm Jim Miller, and these are the stories we're following this hour. More than 300 public comments have poured in as the U.S. Forest Service begins shaping a new long-term management plan for the Tongass National Forest, with Southeast Alaskans weighing in on everything from logging and mining to tourism, recreation, and habitat protection. According to a story by the Juneau Independent, a revised forest plan will guide how the Tongass is managed for decades to come. Forest Service officials say the process is similar to creating a zoning map, setting broad rules and priorities for future projects across the forest rather than approving specific developments. Mining advocates, including the Kensington Mine near Juneau, urged the Forest Service to recognize the Tongass as an active mining district and argued mineral development can coexist with conservation and subsistence uses. Timber industry groups also push for continued old growth harvesting and oppose proposals that would rely entirely on second growth logging. At the same time, tribal organizations, conservation advocates, and many residents called for stronger protections for old growth forests, salmon habitat, and wildlife. Some also criticized the process as rushed, saying communities need more time and clearer information before major decisions are made. A bill from Juneau Democratic Rep. Sarah Hannon that would increase state support for free civil legal aid now headed to the governor desk after clearing the Alaska legislature. The bill would boost funding for the Alaska Legal Services Corporation, a nonprofit that provides free help to low-income Alaskans facing issues like domestic violence, housing disputes, access to benefits, and tribal legal matters. Under current law, the organization receives 10% of annual court filing fees collected by the Alaska court system. Hannon's bill would increase that share to 25%, adding an estimated $400,000 in yearly funding. Speaking earlier this session, Hannon says the measure would help vulnerable Alaskans avoid lengthy legal battles and maintain access to housing, health care, and safety protections. Supporters say demand for legal aid continues to rise while resources remain stretched thin. The bill received backing from organizations, including the Alaska Federation of Natives and the Alaska Children's Trust. Before the Senate's final vote, Anchorage Democratic Senator Forrest Dunbar called the Alaska Legal Services Corporation a critical part of the state's social safety net, especially for survivors of domestic violence and people in crisis. Lawmakers at both the state and federal level pushing new efforts to address Alaska's long-running problems with stray animals, dog bites, and limited access to veterinary care, especially in rural communities. In the Alaska legislature, Fairbanks Republican Rep. Will Stapp is sponsoring a bill that would create a statewide spay and neuter assistance fund. The program would be paid for through specialty license plate sales, donations, and investment income, with the goal of helping communities reduce stray animal populations and ease pressure on overcrowded shelters. At the federal level, Senator Lisa Murkowski backing legislation that would allow the Indian Health Service to support veterinary care in tribal communities. Supporters say animal health is directly connected to human health, particularly in rural Alaska, where loose dogs, rabies exposure, and dog bites remain serious concerns. Alaska consistently reports some of the nation's highest dog bite rates, especially in rural regions, with children most often injured. Health experts also warn that diseases carried by animals, including rabies and tick-borne illnesses, are becoming a growing concern as climate change alters wildlife patterns across the state. Supporters of both measures say improving access to vaccinations, sterilization services, and veterinary care could help protect both animals and people in communities across Alaska. Now you're up to date with News of the North. I'm Jim Miller.
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6: Juneau weather for America's most beautiful capital city.
7: Onshore flow continues to bring rain showers across much of the region here today, and that will continue into tomorrow as well. The frontal boundary will also make its way through, with occasional rain, our high will be near 50. Showers this evening and overnight with patchy fog, our low near 40. Then mostly cloudy through much of the day Tuesday with a high in the mid-50s. Showers again Tuesday night into Wednesday. Our next weather update is in less than 30 minutes. This is Juneau Media Center meteorologist Ann Holliday.

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0: Luke Hope's back in the saddle. Uncle on Taku. It's Monday afternoon. I apologize, but it's about over, so we're on our way home. All right, now Thursday night, 4 to 6, our big Star Wars night giveaway. 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

0: Bailey Zimmerman, Chevy Silverado, your old crazy uncle right here on Talking 105. So what do we got going on here today? Jason Aldean was cautious about making a duet with his wife, Brittany. That's trending at tasteofcountry.com. The 10 best songs about mom from yesterday that'll warm your heart. What else is trending? Ella Langley's 2026 Dandelion Tour. You can see the set list.
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0: From Corey Kenneth, Co. Wetzel, Rocky Mountain Low on Talker 105. That's First, Fast, and Fresh. This is a really cool post. Abigail Sparks posting on Juno Community Collective. Not sure if this is the place to post, but if you have kids who are active on social media, of course they all are, please teach them about online safety. Super crucial. And this is very good stuff for you to check out the actual whole post.
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2: Onshore flow continues to bring rain showers across much of the region here today, and that will continue into tomorrow as well. The frontal boundary will also make its way through with occasional rain. Our high will be near 50. Showers this evening and overnight with patchy fog, our low near 40. Then mostly cloudy through much of the day Tuesday with a high in the mid-50s. Showers again Tuesday night into Wednesday. Our next weather update is in less than 30 minutes. This is Juno Media Center meteorologist Ann Holliday.
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2: Well, I pulled out of Pittsburgh, rolling down the eastern seaboard. I've got my diesel wound up, and she's running like I never before.